thought to myself, what the fuck? 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I couldn't believe what I was living, so I called my friend Johnny and I said to him, Johnny, la gente está muy loca. What the fuck?

0: baseline back. 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

0: 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And all those things we used to do. Hey girl, what's up? We used to be just me and you.
1: I spend my time just thinking about you. Every single day, guess I'm really missing you. Hey girl, what's up, yo, what's up, yo, what's up, yo, what's up, yo, what's up, yo, what's up, yo, what's up, yo, what's up, yo, what's up, yo, what's up, yo, what's up, yo, what's up, yo, what's up, 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what's up, yo, what's up, yo, what's up, yo, what's up, yo, what's up, yo, what's up, yo, what's up, yo, what's up, yo, what's up, yo, what's up, yo, what's up, yo, what's up, yo, what's up, yo, what's up, yo, what's up, yo, what's up, yo, what's up, yo, what's up, yo, what's up, yo, what's up, yo, what's up, yo, what's up, yo, what's up, yo, what's up, yo, what's up, yo, what's up, yo, what's up, yo, what's up, yo, what's up

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town boy straight from the south, growing the sound of the heights of the crown. 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

0: 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You dig what I'm talking about? Horseman in the building. 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Oh, yeah.
1: Huh? 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
2: Gentlemen, we have a problem that has the potential to become a very serious problem. The East Coast and West Coast separation is exactly the weapon our enemies need to destroy our empire. 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
1: try to take a motherfucker down,
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3: Huh? 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

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You already know. 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

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Bad, bad, we don't do the groupies. Chatty, chatty, chatty, chatty. Five, I'm petty and cute. Bad,